0: Radio.
1: Hey, yo, listen. Now let me tell you why you gotta join us tonight. It's such a bore fest. Now listen.

Hey, yo, listen. Now, let me tell you why you gotta join us tonight. It's such a bore fest. Now, listen. I'm about to take you to this place that you're most probably gonna forget about tomorrow. But the grass is green and we are gritty. Hey, why the fuck not?

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1: Hey, I'm just wondering where you are, because I've been waiting here since 6, and it's 17 minutes past now. I assume you're on your way, because you're not picking up the phone.

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Two ships in the night. Teardrops in an innocent ocean. Four walls painted white. I

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My parents ain't home techs, and you get home late with a smile on your face. Feels like freedom. Feels like friendship. Being booed up.

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1: Hey there, my name is Laura Van Dam and welcome to a brand new episode of Capture Radio. I hope you're doing amazing wherever you are listening from right now. We've got another hour packed with music that I've been lovely lately, from melodic techno to trance-inspired energy and everything in between. On this week's show, we've got new music from Camel Fat, Carla Bloom, Amy Wiles and many more. Let's start things off with a true classic. This is Danielle Portman and Drilla with

0: from yours Warren. You're listening to Capture Radio with me, Laura Van Dam. Here is one that has been destroying dance floors everywhere lately. Here is Hilo with Rhythm of Life.
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0: With every beat of its tiny wings, the butterfly creates a shared rhythm, universally altering your path and current state with one tiny movement. The whole world can feel it with you, keeping time. Let the shared rhythm take you somewhere only you know. Let it move you. Let it lose you. To be found again. Change one thing.

You're in the mix with us, Tritonal, right now here on Tritonia 390. The first track was Arlie and Julian with Step Ahead. And right now we're getting into one from our label. This is Tommy Bainen with A View From Afar. Wanted to make sure you guys also had some news on Tritonia 400. That day will be the first time that we'll host a Tritonal Reverence yoga party event, daytime event. This event will have yoga. It'll have a little bit of guided meditation, and we're going to play a special deep set. That's from 12 to 4 that day. Super excited to start to curate events that are mindful and based in cultivating greater states of awareness. But I'll get back to the show right now. We've got a huge episode, so stay tuned. Tritonia 390, doing it.

0: Tritonia 300. That's Farius on remixing duties. Tritonal and Sarah Day Warren. Signals.
1: You are in the mix.
0: You're in the mix.
1: With Tritonal.
0: That's our brand new single, Signals. Next up, Falling. Eugene Tokarev on remix right now.

is Out of the Dark, the first single from this Coalesce album, Cycle. This is the Phantom remix right now. I wanted to leave you this with before we go. Reminder, Tritonia 400, Cosmic Gate, Gabriel and Dresden, Matt Fax, Farius, and a Reverence Yoga daytime meditation party with a deep set going down. Austin, Texas.

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0: another episode of Hot Robot Radio with me, Jamie Jones. I'm back this week with Player Vibes, as you can probably hear in the background. On that note,
1: hey,

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beautiful note, I'll be heading out. Next week, I'll be returning with the club life, taking it back to the nasty ones. Until then, stay happy, stay positive, keep dancing. I'll see you on the road somewhere, I'm sure. And if I don't, tune in next week for more grooves.

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0: Space DJs.
1: That's right.
0: Let's go. This is Spinning Sessions.
2: Yo, what is happening? And welcome to a brand new edition of Spinning Sessions. My name is Greg Jake, and this is episode number 681 already. This week, we're moving through a stacked selection of new releases, club-driven cuts, melodic moments, and later on in the show, an artist spotlight on Steve Chris. But let's kick it off with Joshua Robbie and Dottie. This is a smooth vocal record to

That was Ave with Meet Me in the Dark, bringing a darker melodic touch into this week's episode. Now let's get into our Tune of the Week, shall we? This one comes to us from Unfazed. It is Akira.

was Gio Ebro with Come Back, keeping the momentum strong as we head deeper into the show. Now, let's pull out that artist spotlight and shine it right on Steve Chris, who joins forces with Venice on the track Smile.

0: was Tiesto and Olivia Sebastianelli with Don't Lose Your Head, bringing another standout moment here to the mix on Spin and Sessions. Now let's hand it over to you as we get into our fan requests. And this week we have Rafi with Mine Forever.
1: Good

Closing out this week's episode, that was Blaster Jacks with Arriba on Maximize Records. A massive finish to this episode. And that's going to do it for this edition of Spinning Sessions. Thank you so much for tuning in. And make sure that you follow us at Spinning Records and at Spinning Sessions for all the new music, the fresh releases, and everything spinning. We'll be back with a brand new episode for you next week. Until then, turn it up, keep it loud, and adios.

time I've got a live recording from my return to Tokyo. Playing at one of the best clubs in the world, Woom. This club opened over 25 years ago and shaped Tokyo's electronic scene and for sure inspired one of the city's most

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You may remember she dropped some tracks on Mood a while back, and we did a collab last year called Gorgeous. So when in Tokyo, we finally got a chance to do an epic back-to-back, and that's what you're about to hear right now.

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Mixed with Nicole Moudaber. Recorded live from Room in Tokyo, it's In the Mood this week. 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

0: Tokyo and Risa for this epic back-to-back, unplanned, totally unexpected. I just love Tokyo so much. The people are so clued up musically, and the city is buzzing 24/7. Next week, I think I'm gonna hit the studio for a new mix. So tune in for that. Do let me know what mood you're in. If you want groovy Nicole or more techno like this, I know you can take it all. So bye for now. I'll see you next week.
1: Same time, same place. Next week, we'll still be in the mood.
0: That was twisted. Where's the f***ing after party? 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